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0: 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I'm Tanya Hayes, and you have the potential to win a vacation on us. 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

Kalani on Hot 96.7. I'm Tanya Hayes, and apparently a lot of fans of Harry Styles have complained that his tour has too many things that are obstructing the view. And his team says they're working on it and should be fixed soon. Right now, here's Harry Styles. It's Dance No More on Hot 96.7.

0: Cyclone, Baby Bash, and T-Pain. I'm Tanya Hayes. It is Monday night, and you guys, I am so tired. This weekend was exhausting. I drove to Indiana, southern Indiana, which is like about an 8.5 hour drive each way. I went down there for my niece's graduation and then drove back yesterday. So it was a very quick trip, but you know what? It was awesome to see my niece graduate. It was so much fun. And of course, got to hang out with my niece and my sister and some other family members. It's a good time. Although, as I mentioned, I'm exhausted. I better pour myself another cup of night coffee. Maybe that'll help. I've got your forecast coming up from the WSAW First Alert Forecast next on Hot 96. 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
1: weather. Partly cloudy skies for this evening. Milder temperatures as well. Temperatures slowly falling back into the 70s. Eventually overnight, skies clearing a bit more and temperatures dropping back to a low near 51. Mostly sunny skies Tuesday, staying very mild across central Wisconsin. Highs near 82. And a little warmer weather on the way Wednesday. Plenty of sunshine with a high near 84. From the WSAW News Channel 7 studio, I'm First Alert meteorologist Chad Franzen.

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Stick around, because coming up here just after 8 o'clock, I have your next keyword for the 5-day flyaway. 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

0: Religion. 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I'm Tanya Hayes, and I was gone over the weekend, and it was a lot of fun, but it was not relaxing. It was not a vacation. It was like 8 hours each way in the car. So I'm thinking, you know what sounds nice? A vacation in Cancun. 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
1: Partly cloudy skies for this evening. Milder temperatures as well. Temperatures slowly falling back into the 70s. Eventually overnight, skies clearing a bit more and temperatures dropping back to a low near 51. Mostly sunny skies Tuesday, staying very mild across central Wisconsin. Highs near 82. And a little warmer weather on the way Wednesday. Plenty of sunshine with the high near 84. From the WSAW News Channel 7 studio, I'm First Alert Meteorologist Chad Franzen.

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I can't.

Bold It. It's Kalani on Hot 96.7. I'm Tanya Hayes. Thanks for spending this Monday night with me. Hope you had an amazing weekend. Glad to be back here with you. Getting this one from Sienna Spiro, it's Die on This Hill. 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

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I'm Tanya Hayes, and apparently Taylor Swift is a huge Toy Story fan since she was a little girl, and now she's going to have a song on the soundtrack for the next one. Here she is on Hot 96.7.

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1: 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So TikTok has the newest workout trend for you called cozy cardio. Really, it should be called romantic cardio, but it's a low-intensity workout in your living room, but you make the environment cozy. You have dim lights, grab some candles, maybe turn on your favorite show on Netflix, and then you just do some light walking on the treadmill. It's cozy cardio. 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

partly cloudy skies for this evening. Milder temperatures as well. Temperatures slowly falling back into the 70s. Eventually overnight, skies clearing a bit more and temperatures dropping back to a low near 51. Mostly sunny skies Tuesday, staying very mild across central Wisconsin. Highs near 82. And a little warmer weather on the way Wednesday. Plenty of sunshine with the high near 84. From the WSAW News Channel 7 studio, I'm First Alert Meteorologist Chad Franzen.

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I'm Tanya Hayes, and you don't have to be a rich person to enjoy some live music this summer, because you can check out a free 13-week series with a variety of live music each Wednesday night on the 400 block in downtown Wausau, as Wausau Events invites you to another summer of music and the 2026 concerts on the square. 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And the Now takes the stage at 6 p.m. There's going to be local food vendors, including Kaysen's Food Truck, June 10th and 24th. 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
3: weather. Partly cloudy skies for this evening. Milder temperatures as well. Temperatures slowly falling back into the 70s. Eventually overnight, skies clearing a bit more and temperatures dropping back to a low near 51. Mostly sunny skies Tuesday, staying very mild across central Wisconsin. Highs near 82. And a little warmer weather on the way Wednesday. Plenty of sunshine with a high near 84. From the WSAW News Channel 7 studio, I'm First Alert Meteorologist Chad Franzen.

On 96.7 with Max McNown, I'm Tanya Hayes. It is Monday night. It is also June 1st. That means it's officially Dairy Month, so I'm going to go spoil myself with some extra cheese, I think. With Hit Music Now, this is Hot 96.7.

96.7 with Somber. That one is Homewrecker. I'm Tanya Hayes. Thanks for joining me here on this Monday night. Coming back after the weekend, I've got hit music for you on Hot 96.

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0: L King, X's and O's on Hot 96.7. I'm Tanya Hayes. Do you love a good chalk art? 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
1: Hey, let me kick it to you right quick, man. Not on some gang issues, man, on some real issues. Anybody done been through the same thing, I'm sure you feel the same way. Big feel, it's for you, Panther.

Partly cloudy skies for this evening. Milder temperatures as well. Temperatures slowly falling back into the 70s. Eventually overnight, skies clearing a bit more and temperatures dropping back to a low near 51. Mostly sunny skies Tuesday, staying very mild across central Wisconsin. Highs near 82. And a little warmer weather on the way Wednesday. Plenty of sunshine with the high near 84. From the WSAW News Channel 7 studio, I'm First Alert Meteorologist Chad Franzen.

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I'm Tanya Hayes. I'm actually headed home right now myself, getting out of here. But make sure you join Corey with a K tomorrow morning. She has your next keyword for the 5-day flyaway with Hot 96.7.

here's your trend tip of the week. Now, if you're having a hard time dating, or maybe you just don't have a lot of time to date, try date stacking. 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It involves going on multiple one-hour dates in one night. Most date stackers plan 3 dates over the course of 5 hours. 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
1: Partly cloudy and a quiet start across central Wisconsin on this Tuesday morning. Most temperatures starting out in the low 50s for today. Plenty of sunshine on the way for the afternoon and staying warm for this time of year. Highs today topping out near 82. Tonight, mostly clear skies, cooling off a bit with a low near 52. Sunny skies, Wednesday a bit breezy in the afternoon, warming up with a high near 84. Slight chance for thunderstorms on Thursday, highs end near 84. From the WSAW News Channel 7 studio, I'm First Alert Meteorologist Chad Franzen.

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96.7. Partly cloudy and a quiet start across central Wisconsin on this Tuesday morning. Most temperatures starting out in the low 50s for today. Plenty of sunshine on the way for the afternoon and staying warm for this time of year. Highs today topping out near 82. Tonight, mostly clear skies, cooling off a bit with a low near 52. Sunny skies, Wednesday a bit breezy in the afternoon, warming up with a high near 84. Slight chance for thunderstorms on Thursday, highs end near 84. From the WSAW News Channel 7 studio, I'm First Alert Meteorologist Chad Franzen.

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partly cloudy and a quiet start across central Wisconsin on this Tuesday morning. Most temperatures starting out in the low 50s for today. Plenty of sunshine on the way for the afternoon and staying warm for this time of year. Highs today topping out near 82. Tonight, mostly clear skies, cooling off a bit with a low near 52. Sunny skies, Wednesday a bit breezy in the afternoon, warming up with a high near 84. Slight chance for thunderstorms on Thursday, highs end near 84. From the WSAW News Channel 7 studio, I'm First Alert Meteorologist Chad Franzen.

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Pro Wisconsin weather. Partly cloudy and a quiet start across central Wisconsin on this Tuesday morning. Most temperatures starting out in the low 50s for today. Plenty of sunshine on the way for the afternoon and staying warm for this time of year. Highs today topping out near 82. Tonight, mostly clear skies, cooling off a bit with a low near 52. Sunny skies, Wednesday a bit breezy in the afternoon, warming up with a high near 84. Slight chance for thunderstorms on Thursday, highs end near 84. From the WSAW News Channel 7 studio, I'm First Alert Meteorologist Chad Franzen.

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1: For Wisconsin weather.
2: Partly cloudy and a quiet start across central Wisconsin on this Tuesday morning. Most temperatures starting out in the low 50s for today. Plenty of sunshine on the way for the afternoon and staying warm for this time of year. Highs today topping out near 82. Tonight, mostly clear skies, cooling off a bit with a low near 52. Sunny skies, Wednesday a bit breezy in the afternoon, warming up with a high near 84. Slight chance for thunderstorms on Thursday, highs end near 84. From the WSAW News Channel 7 studio, I'm First Alert Meteorologist Chad Franzen.

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Sunny skies expected throughout the day today with high temperatures in the upper 70s and low 80s this afternoon. Cooling off to 50 degrees tonight with mainly clear skies overnight. And then mostly sunny to partly cloudy on Wednesday with a high of 81. Next chance for thunderstorms remains later in the day on Thursday. A couple of those storms could potentially be on the strong side. 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
2: Constant weather.
3: Sunny skies expected throughout the day today with high temperatures in the upper 70s and low 80s this afternoon. Cooling off to 50 degrees tonight with mainly clear skies overnight. And then mostly sunny to partly cloudy on Wednesday with a high of 81. Next chance for thunderstorms remains later in the day on Thursday. A couple of those storms could potentially be on the strong side. From the WCAW News Channel 7 studio, First Alert meteorologist Wes Furman.

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2: 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Happy Tuesday. 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Coming up, what is an odd relationship rule that you have in your relationship? There's some out there, but I don't think they're all that odd. So curious if you have one. We'll talk about it. Coming up, we'll do your history lesson and Snickers giving away free candy. But there is a catch. I'll give you details. Sunny today. 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Good day to get outside. Right now, Diana Sill on Hot 96.7. Good morning.

0: Snickers giving away free candy for a year for people named Reese. People named Reese can claim their free candy at the Snickers website. Snickers is taking aim at its biggest peanut butter rival, Reese's. The first 100 who sign up immediately win. 25 winners will receive candy for a year. California police looking for a woman who recently was caught on camera hurling a burrito bowl at a Chipotle employee. The woman fled the scene. She was wearing a black t-shirt and black pants and white polka dots. A roller coaster on a pier in Texas recently got stuck on the top tracks. A group of high school students were stuck 100 feet in the air for hours. Firefighters rescued them with a hook and ladder. No injuries were reported. The ride stopped because of the malfunction. And the LAI jet in Tel Aviv to New York recently made an emergency landing in Rome because a woman went into labor in the middle of the flight. The woman gave birth to a baby girl 5 weeks early. The family still in Italy and navigating their return to New Jersey. Today, Rotisserie Chicken Day, National Rocky Road Day, and Love My Dentist Day. That's some trending news for you on Hot 96.7. Good morning.
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0: Sunny skies expected throughout the day today with high temperatures in the upper 70s and low 80s this afternoon. Cooling off to 50 degrees tonight with mainly clear skies overnight. And then mostly sunny to partly cloudy on Wednesday with a high of 81. Next chance for thunderstorms remains later in the day on Thursday. A couple of those storms could potentially be on the strong side. From the WCAW News Channel 7 studio, First Alert meteorologist Beth Furman.
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0: 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I want to talk about odd-sounding relationship rules that you have. You know, some of these I don't really feel they're all that odd, but it's coming out, okay? So, number one, they say, tell yourself the truth even when it's uncomfortable. The first principle is not to fool yourself. And if you do get fooled, you're the easiest person to fool. Self-honesty, okay? Be honest with yourself first before you can be honest with somebody else. Treat disagreements like milestones, not red flags, which I don't mind this one. I get that. Ban all forms of disrespect and decide how you feel about kids early on in the relationships. Want them, don't want them, indifferent, etc. Do you have an odd relationship rule that you and your significant other share? Call or text 715-345-0967. I'll share your odd rule coming up right now. Doja Cat, good morning.
1: Yeah. Yeah. I said what I said. I'd rather be famous instead.

like it. I'm a two-time, you ain't new, I win. Throw a shot like you tryna have a foot right then. All my ops waiting for me to be you, I bet. Say, I got drive, I don't need a car. Money really all that we fiending for.

Hot 96.7. Good morning. It's Corey with Kay. Happy Tuesday. Talking about odd relationship rules that you and your significant other follow. So a couple that were brought to us in this article is treat disagreements like milestones, not red flags. Ban all forms of disrespect. Decide how you feel about kids early on in your relationship. Another person or someone texted in and said, don't make politics your entire personality or your relationship. They also went on to say, we have different views on things, but we can come to common grounds in others. Okay. 715-345-0967. What are some relationship rules that you and your significant other have? I want to hear from you. You can still call or text. Get a hold of me on the talk and text line. Again, 715-345-0967. And your chance to get qualified for the 5-day flyaway with Apple Vacations, a trip to Cancun, could be yours coming up at 7. Don't miss out on that keyword. Good morning.

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Coming up, we'll do your history lesson. Things you may not have remembered about the second day of June. Right now, Long Way Home. Good morning.

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1: Good morning. 19 days left till Father's Day, 32 days left till Independence Day. Things you may not have remembered about the second day of June. How about on this date in 1835? P.T. Barnum and his circus began their first tour in the U.S. 1896, Marconi patented the radio. 1928, Kraft Velveeta cheese was invented. How about on this date, 1933, a pool was installed at the White House. 1941, Baseball Hall of Famer Lou Gehrig died at the age of 37. 1979, Hot Stuff by Donna Summers hit number one. How about on this date, 2001, Christina Aguilera, Little Kim, Maya, and Pink. Their hit, Lady Marmalade, was number one. 2004, Ken Jennings began his 74-game winning streak on Jeopardy. On this date in 2011, Shania Twain received her star on the Hollywood Walk of Fame. And in 2012, Drew Barrymore got married. So there you go. Some things you probably didn't remember about today. Coming up, we'll get a check on hot headlines, get a check on this weather and more. Good morning.
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0: with Paul Hart.
1: Good morning. A man charged in a double fatality OWI crash near Wausau last September has pled not guilty. Adam Burkett is accused of going the wrong way on Highway 52, and he crashed into an oncoming vehicle, killing Shirley and Erwin Erickson and injuring two others. He faces up to 75 years in prison on all the counts. He returns to court on June 10th. Trial dates have not yet been set. A Marathon County committee plans to hold a public forum on a proposed wind farm on June 17th in Wausau. The county anticipates the Hub City Wind Farm project will include 28 to 38 turbines in southwest Marathon County. The county's executive committee will use the feedback in providing guidance for negotiations between the county and developers. If approved, construction on the project could begin as early as 2028. And the Wisconsin DNR's Free Fun Weekend is coming up. This weekend, state park admission fees, fishing licenses, and trail passes are waived for all visitors. With 50 state parks, 15 state forests, and 44 trails, thousands of miles of waterways and inland lakes, the DNR said there's something for everyone to explore. Details are available through the DNR's website.
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2: Sunny skies expected throughout the day today with high temperatures in the upper 70s and low 80s this afternoon. Cooling off to 50 degrees tonight with mainly clear skies overnight. And then mostly sunny to partly cloudy on Wednesday with a high of 81. Next chance for thunderstorms remains later in the day on Thursday. A couple of those storms could potentially be on the strong side. From the WCAW News Channel 7 studio, First Alert meteorologist Beth Furman.

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0: 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Here's this hour's keyword.
1: Let's get it in. 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Hit is this hour's keyword. Got a chance to win an all-inclusive trip for two to Cancun. 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You have until 8, so please do not text and drive. Hit H-I-T. 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Again, text it to 715-345-0967. Good luck. Okay, coming up, how did you entertain yourself before there were tablets? Think back in the day, what did you do? Quote unquote, the whole 90s summer. Let's talk about it. And reasons not to call the cops, because a bar won't give you jello shots. I'll give you details on it coming up with some trending news. Sunny today, highs around 81. Again, the keyword is

0: created this GoFundMe to help my elderly friend who works at a local movie theater. Seeing someone in their late years still working so diligently inspired me to make a difference. As of yesterday, she raised $135,000. Wow. The goal was $20,000. And a Florida woman recently was arrested for repeatedly calling 911 because a local bar refused to serve her Jell-O shots. Her name's Diane had previously been issued a trespassing warning from the bar. She ignored it and was charged with misuse of 911 service, trespassing, and other things. And with school ending, a new survey reveals 37% of parents think it's a good idea to give children money as a reward for getting good grades. 18% said it's a bad idea. 6% say they don't know. 39% of parents said giving money for good grades is either good nor bad. Celebrating a birthday today. Happy birthday. You celebrated with these celebrities. Justin Long turns 49. Dominic Cooper, 48. Zachary Spock Quintino turns 49. Wayne Brainy, 54. Joe Coy, 55. And Andy Cohen turns 58. That's some trending news for you on Hot 96.7. Good morning.
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1: Central Wisconsin weather.
2: Temperatures will warm up swiftly throughout the day today with mainly sunny skies across north central Wisconsin. High temperatures in the upper 70s, close to 80 degrees for most of the area. Cooling off to about 50 degrees tonight with mainly clear skies, and then 81 for the high on Wednesday with mostly sunny to partly cloudy skies throughout the day. Next chance for showers and thunderstorms will be on Thursday. A couple of those thunderstorms could be a little bit on the strong side in northwestern Wisconsin. From the WCAW News Show 7 studio, First Alert Meteorologist Beth Furman.
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Text that to 715-345-0967. Okay, coming up, we're going to talk about ways we used to entertain ourselves as kids before there were tablets and things like that. 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

They say the holy water's watered down, and this town's lost its faith. Our colors will fade eventually, so if our time is running out, day after day, we'll make the mundane a masterpiece. Oh my, my, oh my, my love, I take one look at you, you're taking me out.

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Good morning. It's Corey with K. Keyword hour. Get your keyword in. The keyword is hit. H-I-T. Hit. Text that to 715-345-0967. We want to get you to Cancun with the five-day flyaway with Apple Vacations. Got to get your keyword in. You have until 8, so please do not text and drive when you are safely stopped. Throw us that text message. Again, hit. H-I-T. Is this hour's keyword. Let's talk about those old-fashioned summers. 90s summers trending, and I kind of am loving it. So, what are some ways back in the day that you would entertain yourself when you got bored because you can't play on a tablet? Off of this article, it says playing solitaire with actual cards. Okay. Talking to your friends on the phone. Reading magazines. Lip syncing in the mirror in your bedroom. You have to make music videos, duh. Off the talk and text line, I got this. My best friend and I would ride bikes all day exploring the countryside, checking out abandoned houses. Then we would have chicken strips at the only bar in town, and it wasn't looked at as weird. That's probably fair. They probably knew your names too, huh? 715-345. How Wisconsin of you? Going to have chicken strips at the bar, and we're 10 years old. NBD. Back in the 80s, did not matter. So what did you do back in the day to entertain yourselves? Because you didn't have tablets. 715-345-0967. Give me a call, shoot me a text message, I want to know. I've got a story. We'll talk about it. There's a couple things, okay? So you guys message me, and then we'll talk some more about it. 90s summers, how did you spend them? And how could you make it happen for your kids this year? Call or text. Good morning.

Hot 96.7. Good morning. It's Corey with Kay talking about 90s summers. What'd you do back in the day to entertain yourself because you didn't have a tablet? Some people played solitaire. Some people read magazines, talking on the phone with friends. 715-345-0967. Endless bike rides off the talk and text line. Facts. So many bike rides. I played school like nobody's business. Yet we were on summer break. So why play school? I don't know. I like to do it. I played house, too. So much house. I had like 4 or 5 kids when I played house. As an adult, people with more than one kid, you are a blessing. I don't know how you do it. One is more than enough for me. 715-345-0967. How'd you entertain yourself back in the day? What did you do? Call or text 715-345-0967. Also, get your keyword in for the 5-day flyaway with Apple Vacations, this time to Cancun. 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Good morning.

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5: Good morning. A man charged in a double fatality OWI crash near Wausau last September has pled not guilty. Adam Borkert is accused of going the wrong way on Highway 52, and he crashed into an oncoming vehicle, killing Shirley and Erwin Erickson and injuring two others. He faces up to 75 years in prison on all the counts. He returns to court on June 10th. Trial dates have not yet been set. A Marathon County committee plans to hold a public forum on a proposed wind farm on June 17th in Wausau. The county anticipates the Hub City Wind Farm project will include 28 to 38 turbines in southwest Marathon County. The county's executive committee will use the feedback in providing guidance for negotiations between the county and developers. If approved, construction on the project could begin as early as 2028. And the Wisconsin DNR's Free Fun Weekend is coming up. This weekend, state park admission fees, fishing licenses, and trail passes are waived for all visitors. With 50 state parks, 15 state forests, and 44 trails, thousands of miles of waterways and inland lakes, the DNR said there's something for everyone to explore. Details are available through the DNR's website.
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6: Temperatures will warm up swiftly throughout the day today with mainly sunny skies across north central Wisconsin. High temperatures in the upper 70s, close to 80 degrees for most of the area. Cooling off to about 50 degrees tonight with mainly clear skies, and then 81 for the high on Wednesday with mostly sunny to partly cloudy skies throughout the day. Next chance for showers and thunderstorms will be on Thursday. Couple of those thunderstorms could be a little bit on the strong side in northwestern Wisconsin. From the WSAW News Channel 7 studio, First Alert meteorologist Beth Furman.

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4: 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Things millennials love to buy so they can act wealthy. What do you think it is? Well, there's a couple of them. We'll talk about it coming up. And Snickers giving away free candy. One catch, though. You have to have a certain name. I'll give you details coming up with some trending news. Sunny today. Highs around 80 right now. BTS. Good morning.

0: What's trending?
1: Good morning. They say pet care costs have jumped by 15% over the past year. Adoption fees, vaccines, food, and toys have all increased in price. Hot sauce shortage is occurring because of last year's hurricanes and a disease that made the Scotch Bonnet pepper scarce. This is driving up costs. Chicago Tech Academy graduate did not receive her diploma during her commencement ceremony because, well, she did the splits on stage. She says school officials told her to think of a way to make it up. She got escorted away. She plans to attend Georgia State University in the fall. A Michigan man recently crashed into a terminal at the Detroit airport. He drove the wrong way into the terminal doors. The man told cops he was at the airport to meet Tom Cruise and save his father. Snickers giving away free candy for a year to people named Reese. People named Reese can claim their free candy on the Snickers website. Snickers aims to hit their biggest rival, Reese's. So, there you go. California police looking for a woman who recently caught on camera hurling a burrito at a Chipotle employee. The woman fled the scene. She was wearing a black t-shirt and black pants with white polka dots. A roller coaster on a pier in Texas recently got stuck at the top of its tracks. A group of high school students were stuck at 100 feet in the air. Firefighters rescued them with a hook and ladder. And a jet from Tel Aviv to New York recently made an emergency landing in Rome because a woman went into labor in the middle of the flight. The woman gave birth to a baby girl 5 weeks early. Family still in Rome navigating their return to New Jersey. Today is National Rotisserie Chicken Day, National Rocky Road Day, and I Love My Dentist Day. That's some trending news for you on Hot 96.7. Good morning.
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Temperatures will warm up swiftly throughout the day today with mainly sunny skies across north central Wisconsin. High temperatures in the upper 70s, close to 80 degrees for most of the area. Cooling off to about 50 degrees tonight with mainly clear skies, and then 81 for the high on Wednesday with mostly sunny to partly cloudy skies throughout the day. Next chance for showers and thunderstorms will be on Thursday. A couple of those thunderstorms could be a little bit on the strong side in northwestern Wisconsin. 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
1: Hot 96.7, get in on that bonus chance for the five-day flyaway with Apple Vacations. 9 o'clock, I'll announce that bonus chance qualifier, and it could be you. Let's talk about millennials and what they love to buy to act wealthy. Have you ever bought anything to be like, ah, I got money? Really, I don't, but I do. So, according to Finance Buzz, luxury car leases, number one on the list, followed by designer clothes, flashy tech gadgets, and Instagrammable vacations. Now, with the Instagrammable vacations, not too upset about that, because that's making memories. What have you bought so you can act wealthy? 715-345-0967. We'll talk more about it coming up. Good morning.

96.7. Good morning. It's Corey with K. Happy Tuesday. Talking about things millennials love to buy so they can act wealthy. Luxury car leases, designer clothes, flashy tech gadgets, Instagrammable vacations, top four on the list. Off the talk and text line, someone said, a house? Okay. Specialty coffee every day. I love my Starbucks. Also on this list is Christmas trees in every room. I don't understand that. I think it's too much, but hey, if you like to do that, send me pictures. I do love Christmas, but I can't get down with every room has a Christmas tree. It's too many trees. Things you like to buy to make you seem wealthy, you can still call or text 715-345-0967. I want to hear from you. Right now, Gracie Abrams, her latest Hit the Wall. Good morning.

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Off the talk and text line saying, I had a friend buy a phone she couldn't afford, had to move in back with her parents because she didn't pay her rent. That just seems wildly crazy to me. Do you know anybody else like that who would buy flashy gadgets and or things they can't afford and then having to move back in with their parents? I love my mother, but I don't want to live with my mother, okay? 715-345-0967. You could still call or text. I want to hear from you. Here's Madonna. Good morning.

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0: Good morning. A man charged in a double fatality OWI crash near Wausau last September has pled not guilty. Adam Borkert is accused of going the wrong way on Highway 52 and he crashed into an oncoming vehicle, killing Shirley and Arlen Erickson and injuring two others. He faces up to 75 years in prison on all the counts and returns to court on June 10th. Trial dates have not yet been set. A Marathon County committee plans to hold a public forum on a proposed wind farm on June 17th in Wausau. The county anticipates the Hub City Wind Farm project will include 28 to 38 turbines in southwest Marathon County. The county's executive committee will use the feedback in providing guidance for negotiations between the county and developers. If approved, construction on the project could begin as early as 2028. And the Wisconsin DNR's Free Fun Weekend is coming up. This weekend, state park admission fees, fishing licenses, and trail passes are waived for all visitors. With 50 state parks, 15 state forests, and 44 trails, thousands of miles of waterways and inland lakes, the DNR said there's something for everyone to explore. Details are available through the DNR's website.
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2: Temperatures will warm up swiftly throughout the day today with mainly sunny skies across north central Wisconsin. High temperatures in the upper 70s, close to 80 degrees for most of the area. Cooling off to about 50 degrees tonight with mainly clear skies. And then 81 for the high on Wednesday with mostly sunny to partly cloudy skies throughout the day. Next chance for showers and thunderstorms will be on Thursday. A couple of those thunderstorms could be a little bit on the strong side in northwestern Wisconsin. 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
1: Got to get our next bonus chance qualifier in for the 5-day flyaway with Apple Vacations. 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Now in the running to be going to a trip to Cancun. That's Katie D out in Wausau. Coming up, reasons not to call the cop because the bar won't give you more jello shots. Yeah, I'll give you details about it coming up with some trending news in the next 6 minutes. Here's Alex Warren on Hot Night.

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2: Einstein Bros Bagels cashing in on the 6-7 trend, selling 6 bagels for $7 on June 7th. The deal opened to rewards members. The state of Florida has filed a lawsuit against OpenAI and its CEO. The suit accuses OpenAI of concealing serious safety risks and pushing ChatGPT to the public. The legal filing also claims that ChatGPT collects data.

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swiftly throughout the day today with mainly sunny skies across north central Wisconsin. High temperatures in the upper 70s, close to 80 degrees for most of the area. Cooling off to about 50 degrees tonight with mainly clear skies, and then 81 for the high on Wednesday with mostly sunny to partly cloudy skies throughout the day. Next chance for showers and thunderstorms will be on Thursday. Couple of those thunderstorms could be a little bit on the strong side in northwestern Wisconsin. 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

Temperatures will warm up swiftly throughout the day today with mainly sunny skies across north central Wisconsin. High temperatures in the upper 70s, close to 80 degrees for most of the area. Cooling off to about 50 degrees tonight with mainly clear skies, and then 81 for the high on Wednesday with mostly sunny to partly cloudy skies throughout the day. Next chance for showers and thunderstorms will be on Thursday. Couple of those thunderstorms could be a little bit on the strong side in northwestern Wisconsin. From the WCAW News Channel 7 studio, I'm First Alert meteorologist Beth Berman.

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Temperatures will warm up swiftly throughout the day today with mainly sunny skies across north central Wisconsin. High temperatures in the upper 70s, close to 80 degrees for most of the area. Cooling off to about 50 degrees tonight with mainly clear skies, and then 81 for the high on Wednesday with mostly sunny to partly cloudy skies throughout the day. Next chance for showers and thunderstorms will be on Thursday. A couple of those thunderstorms could be a little bit on the strong side in northwestern Wisconsin. 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

Mainly sunny skies this afternoon with temperatures topping out in the upper 70s, cooling off to 50 degrees tonight with mainly clear skies overnight, and then mostly sunny to partly cloudy skies on Wednesday with a high of 81. Next chance for thunderstorms will be Thursday afternoon and evening. There is the potential for a couple isolated stronger storms with strong wind gusts and hail being the primary threat. Best chance for that would be in northwestern Wisconsin. From the WCW News Show 7 studio, I'm First Alert meteorologist Beth Furman.

Mr. Worldwide to infinity. You know the roof on fire. We gon' boogie, oogie, oogie, jiggle, wiggle, and dance like the roof on fire. We gon' drink drinks and take shots until we fall out like the roof on fire. Now, baby, get my booty naked, take off all your clothes and light the roof on fire. Tell her, baby, baby, baby, baby, baby, baby, baby, baby, baby, baby, I'm on fire. I tell her, baby, baby, baby, baby, baby, baby, baby, baby, baby, I'm a fireball.

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Mainly sunny skies this afternoon with temperatures topping out in the upper 70s, cooling off to 50 degrees tonight with mainly clear skies overnight, and then mostly sunny to partly cloudy skies on Wednesday with a high of 81. Next chance for thunderstorms will be Thursday afternoon and evening. There is the potential for a couple isolated stronger storms with strong wind gusts and hail being the primary threats. Best chance for that would be in northwestern Wisconsin. From the WCW News Channel 7 studio, I'm First Alert meteorologist Beth Furman.

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Mainly sunny skies this afternoon with temperatures topping out in the upper 70s, cooling off to 50 degrees tonight with mainly clear skies overnight, and then mostly sunny to partly cloudy skies on Wednesday with a high of 81. Next chance for thunderstorms will be Thursday afternoon and evening. There is the potential for a couple isolated stronger storms with strong wind gusts and hail being the primary threats. Best chance for that would be in northwestern Wisconsin. From the WCW News Channel 7 studio, I'm First Alert meteorologist Beth Furman.

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It's about time we got spoiled with great weather, right? I'm kind of getting used to this. What an awesome day to be hanging with you in the CW. I'm T-Rav. 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

0: along to the World Cup. A Ugandan dance troupe, by the way, whose joyful, hard-to-believe moves have earned millions of followers on social media. They're going to bring the energy to the FIFA World Cup final in New Jersey at MetLife Stadium. Shakira officially announcing last week that that group, made up of orphaned or vulnerable children, will join her for the final on July 19th, where they will perform that. She's doing the halftime show, Shakira, at the World Cup. I'm T-Rab. More hit music from Sovereign Harry Styles.
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Mostly sunny and summer-like conditions continue across central Wisconsin for the afternoon. Highs today near 81. Tonight, partly cloudy, cooling off again with a low near 49. Mostly sunny skies. Wednesday, a little warmer. Highs near 84. And a very small chance for an isolated shower or storm on Thursday. Highs in 85. From the WSAW News Channel 7 studio, I'm First Alert Meteorologist Chad Franzen.

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3: Hey, good afternoon. It's T-Rav. 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
1: Nice to meet you. It's Miles Smith. It's Hot 96.7. It is nice to meet you. I'm T-Rav. I hang out here afternoons with you, hopefully most days, Monday through Friday. And this is a big hour for us. This is the qualifying hour, the five-day flyaway with Apple Vacations and Hot 96.7. We're giving away a trip this time for two people for a week in Cancun, Mexico. For a chance to win it, just shoot us that keyword. The keyword this hour is ARM, A-R-M. Text that over to 715-345-0967. And you might be our next finalist. That puts you in the running to win the five-day flyaway trip for two to Cancun, Mexico with Hot 96.7. ARM is the keyword. Again, it's good till 5 o'clock, so make sure you text it over now to 715-345-0967.
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0: 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If you're just joining us, I do have a keyword this hour good for the five-day flyaway. I'll give it to you in less than 10 minutes. Stick around. Katy Perry now on Hots.
1: Oh, yeah. Yeah, y'all know what it is. Katy Perry, Juicy J.

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We're on your radio. We're also on your smart speaker. That's right. Just simply say play Hot 96.7 in Wisconsin and connect with us there. Hope you're doing well this afternoon. I'm T-Rab. This is a qualifying hour for the five-day flyaway. 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You and somebody, all-inclusive, all the food, all the drinks. 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Text it now, 715-345-0967. And stay with us. Cat's Eyes from Jay-Z coming up next.

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Mostly sunny and summer-like conditions continue across central Wisconsin for the afternoon. Highs today near 81. Tonight partly cloudy, cooling off again with a low near 49. Mostly sunny skies Wednesday, a little warmer, highs near 84. And a very small chance for an isolated shower or storm on Thursday, highs in 85. From the WSAW News Channel 7 studio, I'm First Alert Meteorologist Chad

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new single, I Knew It, I Knew You, from Toy Story 5, will drop on Friday. We can't wait to get our greedy little hands on that so we can share it with you. I'm T-Rabbit's Hot 96.7. Welcome to it, The Drive at 5. Let's get you home on this Tuesday with Benny Blanco. When I was young.

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I'm T-Rav. 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I talked to my daughter on Sunday. She just graduated college. That's all she talked about, by the way, at our dinner party after graduation was, oh, my God, Backrooms, showing me pictures. I don't quite get it. I'm starting to. I got to go see it. She saw it Sunday. She said it was amazing, which she told me it was going to be great. She was right. 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

Mostly sunny and summer-like conditions continue across central Wisconsin for the afternoon. Highs today near 81. Tonight partly cloudy, cooling off again with a low near 49. Mostly sunny skies Wednesday, a little warmer, highs near 84, and a very small chance for an isolated shower or storm on Thursday, highs then 85. From the WSAW News Channel 7 studio, I'm First Alert Meteorologist Chad Franzen.

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to X on Hot 96.7. You're hanging with T-Rav. I'll be with you till 7 o'clock, and then we'll pass the mic over to Tanya Hayes. She's coming up and hanging out with you until midnight tonight. Updated check of the WSAW First Alert Forecast. 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
10: Mostly clear skies expected for this Tuesday night as temperatures are slow to fall going into the evening back into the 70s. Eventually overnight, mainly clear skies, some patchy fog possible. Overnight lows near 49. Mostly sunny skies continue on Wednesday, warmer and almost summer-like, highs near 84. And small chances for an isolated shower storm late in the day Thursday, highs then 85. From the WSAW News Channel 7 studio, I'm First Alert meteorologist Chad Franzen.

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